a vision of grace. And in a moment we shall be changed. Yes, in a moment we shall be changed. In a moment we shall be changed. When we all get to

0: 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Even when I can't, you still love me as I am. Yeah, I don't know how you do it, and I know I've put you through it. It's amazing that you can love me like I love me like I am.
1: Dit is Grootnieuwsradio.
2: Non-stop.